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1: 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But wait a minute, isn't this?
0: Yeah, yes it is.
1: But I thought the old lady dropped it into the ocean in the air.

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And I think to myself, why now? Why me? Why?

0: 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Solid Radio.
1: One ticket, please. Long mercy, everybody's here. Hey, what's going on, man?
2: Yeah. She's at home.
1: Yeah, she's.

0: Cause I gotta have faith. Ooh, I gotta have faith. Cause I gotta have faith.
1: Get set. 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Solid Radio.

say that too much of anything is not good for you, baby. But I don't know about that. There's many times that we've loved and we've shared love and made love. It doesn't seem to me like it's enough.

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1: We're Gold School. Gold FM. Solid Radio.